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0: 1.7 LEV, Selena and Crockett. I don't know about you. Not really that scared of snakes. I'm not scared of spiders. No, my fear is even tinier. Ticks. They will take you down.
1: Yeah.
0: I am terrified of finding a tick. I've had some bad experiences.
1: Especially because they're half your size.
0: Oh, and they're mighty. Mighty, mighty.
1: Because you're so small.
0: It's a little package. Yeah, and it's been a bad season for ticks.
1: Yeah.
0: And I was just reading here in the Morning Call, the Center for Disease Control and Prevention, 31 million people in the United States have been bitten by ticks, and they have been treating those have been bitten and the effects of the symptoms of it and diseases at St. Luke's University Health Network. And the chief emeritus of infectious disease has been giving some great information on what to do if you get bit and how to prevent a tick bite. And I didn't even realize this, but ticks do poorly in exposed sunny areas. Because I don't know about you, I've been avoiding being on the grass as much as possible because I don't want one to just suddenly sneak up on me. They're sneaky, those little ticks. But they say, like, you're actually okay in the well-cut, you know, like in your yard. If your yard is well-cut.
1: Okay, yeah.
0: And it's exposed to the sun. I thought that was fascinating because they're exceptionally

0: Olivia Dean, Man I Need, 100.7 LEV, Selena and Crockett, 628. And what do you need to get started for the school year? You know, your teachers have been busy working in those classrooms, getting it all set. They do have classroom wish lists. And maybe you see this, it gets sent home and you try to put everything into the book bags, right? Your kid has to bring in like all these tissue papers or the tissue boxes. It's so much easier than that. We put up on WLEVradio.com the teacher wish list. You just click on it and it gets sent right to the teacher.
1: Yeah.
0: Excellent.
1: Yeah. And so,

0: So beautiful. Kids are heading off to school for many here in the Lehigh Valley on Monday. 1.7 LEV, Selena and Crockett. Parents, maybe you'll be able to go, getting back some of my time. But getting to that point where they finally get on the bus, that might be the difficult part. Waking them up. How do you get them up? I'm telling you, invest in a cheap little water bottle. Spray them awake.
1: It's a good move, honestly, yeah.
0: It works. Also, some pointers, too. Set out the clothes the night before. As an adult, I do that.
1: Yeah. Yeah, that is a good one. Mm-hmm.
0: Pack the lunch.
1: That's
0: before.
1: When Liam comes downstairs in a sweatshirt, a lava lamp, and one sandal.
0: He's like, wearing a lava lamp? That's aggressive.
1: Don't put it past him. Honestly, don't put it past
0: him. What do you do? How do you get your kids out of bed? Did they give you a
1: So it starts with a gentle blanket tug. Mm-hmm. Eventually, we're pulling the whole blanket off.
0: Yeah.
1: You.

0: Harry Styles, New York City, Free. That got your attention, right? It's 100.7 LEV, your At Work Network. You could win a trip to see Harry at Madison Square Garden. Who you taking? Your next chance to win right after 11.
1: I'm going on during this time. I fear there's no one to save me. This all or nothing really got away. You're driving me crazy.

If you see Chucky jogging toward you, run. It's Kara Hart. This is 100.7 LEV. A man in Philly wearing a Chucky mask allegedly harassed several people, including a jogger who was chased. Police are asking anyone affected to come forward. And yes, absolutely not the cardio we're looking for.

Come here, baby. You know you drive me up a wall, the way you make good for all the nasty tricks you pull. Seems like we're making up more than we're making love.